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2: 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No matter what you do, no matter what you say, we'll run away like yesterday.